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2: More rock star pseudonyms this time, like every member that came in and out of the Ramones over the years, took the same last name, borrowing it from an alias Paul McCartney had used years ago, Paul Ramone, and leave it to another Beatle to put an impromptu band together nearing the end of the 80s, following suit in the last name department with the youngest of the five, Tom Petty, in his late 30s, Roy Orbison in his early 50s, and 40-somethings Bob Dylan, George Harrison, and Jeff Lynne, who also doubled as their producer, each adopted aliases just for fun. ELO founder Jeff Lynne in the role of Otis Wilbury. Bob Dylan became Lucky Wilbury. Roy Orbison, Lefty Wilbury. Tom Petty, Charlie T. Jr. Wilbury, and George Harrison, Nelson Wilbury. The superest of supergroups ever. Born out of a recording session over at Bob Dylan's garage of a new George Harrison song that became the Traveling Wilburys' first hit, Handle With Care.
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10: A yellow level severe thunderstorm watch is in effect for Midwestern Ontario tonight. Showers and thunderstorms, a low of 19. Tomorrow, a chance of lingering showers and thunderstorms, a high of 28. Tomorrow night, lingering showers and storms, a low of 17. On Saturday, sunshine, a high of 29.
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7: A yellow level severe thunderstorm watch is in effect for Midwestern Ontario. Tonight, showers and thunderstorms, a low of 19. Tomorrow, a chance of lingering showers and thunderstorms, a high of 28. Tomorrow night, lingering showers and storms, a low of 17. On Saturday, sunshine, a high of 29.
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7: A yellow level severe thunderstorm watch is in effect for Midwestern Ontario. Tonight, showers and thunderstorms, a low of 19. Tomorrow, a chance of lingering showers and thunderstorms, a high of 28. Tomorrow night, lingering showers and storms, a low of 17. On Saturday, sunshine, a high of 29.
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6: A yellow level severe thunderstorm watch is in effect for Midwestern Ontario. Tonight, showers and thunderstorms, a low of 19. Tomorrow, a chance of lingering showers and thunderstorms, a high of 28. Tomorrow night, lingering showers and storms, a low of 17. On Saturday, sunshine, a high of 29.
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0: The Police, Every Breath You Take on Cool 94.5. Good morning, this is the Pre-Caffeine Club, the show before the show. It is currently 18 degrees, got another rainy one ahead of us today, high of 27 with showers dropping down to 16 tonight, into a cloudy day tomorrow, high of 27 for your Saturday. Hopefully it won't rain tomorrow because I don't want it to rain on Goderich Rib Fest where I'm going to be. Hey, coming up on the show for today, it is Friday, my dudes. You know what that means. It means we have an all-new Wacky World Records, an all-new Grandpa's Corner. 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Of course, ENN at 7:50. Cool days of the week. Today is Freak Out Friday. What's all the bad stuff that happened to you this week that made you want to freak out? Start pondering on it a little bit, and then we'll talk about that together. 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

Lenny Kravitz, Are You Gonna Go My Way on Cool 94.5. Good morning. This is the Pre-Caffeine Club. It's the show before the show. Currently 18 degrees, gonna be a high of 27 today with a chance of rain dropping down to 16 tonight. Not the best way to kick off the weekend. Gonna be a cloudy day tomorrow for your Saturday, high of 27. Hopefully it doesn't rain because there's a lot of fun stuff going on Saturday. Hey, coming up on the show for today, so it turns out these LPR camera, the license plate reading cameras, the ones that allegedly only scan your license plate but somehow can detect Bluetooth devices in your car, they're a rousing success, especially in Minnesota, where the story came out of this guy being surrounded by cops at gunpoint because the cameras mistakenly scanned his license plate as a stolen car. So that's what happens, and it's going to start happening in KW and in Cambridge and all the other towns that they're going to be putting these cameras up into here in Canada. A little bit later after that, the newest health trend involves snorting chocolate. I am not making this up. There is an actual article about it. You can Google it. Snorting chocolate. I don't even know what to say. I like to eat chocolate. Probably not before a workout. That kind of sounds like it could backfire a little bit, because then I'd just sit on the couch eating chocolate all day and then not work out. And then a little bit later after that, don't you love it when criminals criminalize other criminals? That's right. Always got to have a dumb criminal story for you. All that and more right here on Cool.

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1: With an update from CKNXNewsToday.ca, I'm Miranda Chant. The Concordon Hospital redevelopment could be up for tender by the end of the year, with shovels in the ground next spring. In an update to council this week, South Bruce Gray Health Center said the expansion that will almost double the building's footprint and bring Bruce County's first MRI is still in the detail planning process. A full cost estimate should be ready by late September. President Nancy Shaw explains how the public will be kept in the loop once construction begins.
2: We actually just started those conversations about where's the main entrance going to be while you're building the new main entrance? Where's the emerge entrance going to be when you're building the new emerge? So we're just working through that right now. So once we have that all solidified, that'll be a big communication project for our organization to make sure that the public knows of any changes that happen, because there will be temporary movement of departments, and it's important that we have that communication plan.
1: Under the proposed timeline, the redevelopment would be completed by early 2030. The man convicted of manslaughter in the August 2023 death of an Owen Sound restaurateur will learn his fate today. A sentencing hearing will be held this morning for Robert Evans Jr. He pleaded guilty last month to throwing the punch that led to Sharif Rahman's death. The offense happened during a dine and dash at Rahman's restaurant. The Crown is seeking a 42-month sentence. A proposed Ontario to Alberta oil pipeline is being pitched as a nation-building project, but local questions remain about where it will actually be placed. A public map released by Ontario only shows a broad route, with landowners in Midwestern Ontario now unsure if they'll be affected. Huron Bruce MPP Lisa Thompson says the proposal remains in its earliest stages.
3: It will touch Huron Bruce, but we need to be mindful of the fact that we can no longer let outside influences potentially disrupt our flow of energy infrastructure.
1: Thompson says local residents should stay engaged in the process and that the public can expect consultations as that process moves forward. Bruce County says the Durham Street Bridge in Walkerton is now open to two lanes of traffic nightly, with surface work expected to wrap up at the end of the month. The bridge is still reduced to one lane of alternating traffic from 6 a.m. to 6 p.m. Monday to Friday. Weight restrictions are also in place. Work beneath the bridge for pier rehabilitation will continue into August. One sidewalk will also remain closed until the project is complete. All beaches in Huron and Perth have been cleared for swimming. The latest water quality testing by Huron-Perth Public Health shows bacteria levels all registered in the acceptable range. For more on these and other stories, go to cknxnewstoday.ca.
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1: Two-time champion France beat Morocco 2-0 yesterday to advance to the World Cup semifinals. Kylian Mbappe had a goal and an assist after missing a first-half penalty kick. The goal was the 20th of his World Cup career and came in his 20th match at the tournament. France will play the winner of today's Spain-Belgium game. The other quarterfinal games will see England play Norway and Argentina face Switzerland. In the CFL, the Ottawa Redblacks lost 40-17 to the Edmonton Elks. Rory McIlroy shot a 5-under-65, giving him a five-way share of the lead yesterday in the Genesis Scottish Open. Listowel's Corey Connors was the top Canadian, solidly in the mix after an opening round of 3-under-67. Connors put himself in contention with three birdies over his last six holes.
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1: Partly sunny today with a slight chance of showers and thunderstorms late this afternoon. A high of 27 that'll feel like 33 with the humidity. Tonight, mainly cloudy with a slight chance of showers and thunderstorms. Clearing around midnight, a low of 16. Tomorrow, sunshine to start the day. Becoming cloudy before noon, a high of 27. Right now, it's 18.
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U2, where the streets have no name, on Cool 94.5. Good morning, it's Eric here with you. Currently 18 degrees. It is going to be a high of 27 today with a chance of rain. Hopefully not too bad. Not a great way to kick off the weekend, is it? But hey, either way, tomorrow's a high of 27 with increasing cloudiness. Here's Glass Tiger, It's Someday on Cool.

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0: So it turns out those license plate cameras have been a rousing success so far. Not. That was sarcasm. Good morning. Cool 94.5 at 622. You just heard the Goo Goo Dolls with Iris. Currently 18 degrees, high of 27 today. So in case you don't know, in the States they have those LPR cameras. Those are the ones that have AI detection, and they allegedly only scan your license plate for security purposes, but also somehow can detect Bluetooth devices in your car. Well, they are a rousing success in Minnesota, where a man was surrounded by police with guns drawn on him after the AI program in the LPR camera got the wrong plate number and assumed that this man's car was stolen. And I don't know if you know much about the way things are going down there in the States, but when a misunderstanding happens like that, it's not like everyone has a laugh and a handshake and they go on with their day. It can be pretty deadly. So, have fun with those, because now we have them in KW, we have them in Cambridge, in London, I think they're going to have them in Guelph soon, and the only thing that's going to happen is that innocent people are going to be put in some really unsafe situations.
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3: The List of Wolf Air is back for its 170th year, July 16th to 19th. 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
0: Goderich Rib Fest is July 9th to the 12th at Courthouse Square, and with us we have Terry Schwartzentruber to tell us all about it. Terry?
4: Goderich traditionally had a summer fest every summer and had great entertainment and great turnouts, but this year we've decided to add a Rib Fest component to it, coming from all over Ontario, and they're going to perform with their amazing choices of ribs and some chicken and pulled pork sausages, and I'm looking forward to trying all that. Besides that, we have bands all day from 11 to 1 o'clock in the morning. Come and enjoy. Sit down and have your ribs and listen to the music. We have our famous beer gardens that we've always had there. You'll enjoy that. Labatt's is sponsoring us and Mark Anthony's is sponsoring us. So we've got some good choices to fill your tummy with ribs and drinks for the evening and live entertainment.
0: And for more information, where can people go?
4: GoderichKinsman.ca or Goderich Kinsman Facebook page.
0: Thank you so much, Terry. We'll see you at Goderich Rib Fest July 9th to the 12th at Courthouse Square.
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1: With an update from CKNXNewsToday.ca, I'm Miranda Chant. The Concordant Hospital redevelopment could be up for tender by the end of the year, with shovels in the ground next spring. In an update to council this week, South Bruce Gray Health Center said the expansion that will almost double the building's footprint and bring Bruce County's first MRI is still in the detail planning process. A full cost estimate should be ready by late September. President Nancy Shaw explains how the public will be kept in the loop once construction begins.
2: We actually just started those conversations about where's the main entrance going to be while you're building the new main entrance? Where's the emerge entrance going to be when you're building the new emerge? So we're just working through that right now. So once we have that all solidified, that'll be a big communication project for our organization to make sure that the public knows of any changes that happen, because there will be temporary movement of departments, and it's important that we have that communication plan.
1: Under the proposed timeline, the redevelopment would be completed by early 2030. The man convicted of manslaughter in the August 2023 death of an Owen Sound restaurateur will learn his fate today. A sentencing hearing will be held this morning for Robert Evans Jr. He pleaded guilty last month to throwing the punch that led to Sharif Rahman's death. The offense happened during a dine and dash at Rahman's restaurant. The Crown is seeking a 42-month sentence. A proposed Ontario to Alberta oil pipeline is being pitched as a nation-building project, but local questions remain about where it will actually be placed. A public map released by Ontario only shows a broad route, with landowners in Midwestern Ontario now unsure if they'll be affected. Huron Bruce MPP Lisa Thompson says the proposal remains in its earliest stages.
3: It will touch Huron Bruce, but we need to be mindful of the fact that we can no longer let outside influences potentially disrupt our flow of energy infrastructure.
1: Thompson says local residents should stay engaged in the process and that the public can expect consultations as that process moves forward. Bruce County says the Durham Street Bridge in Walkerton is now open to two lanes of traffic nightly, with surface work expected to wrap up at the end of the month. The bridge is still reduced to one lane of alternating traffic from 6 a.m. to 6 p.m. Monday to Friday. Weight restrictions are also in place. Work beneath the bridge for pier rehabilitation will continue into August. One sidewalk will also remain closed until the project is complete. All beaches in Huron and Perth have been cleared for swimming. The latest water quality testing by Huron-Perth Public Health shows bacteria levels all registered in the acceptable range. For more on these and other stories, go to cknxnewstoday.ca.
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3: Taylor Rupp won her fifth gold in as many events at the Canadian Swimming Trials with a victory in the women's 50-meter butterfly final yesterday. The four-time Olympic medalist from BC touched the wall in 25.93 seconds. France is into its third straight World Cup semifinal after beating Morocco 2-0 yesterday in the quarters. Kylian Mbappe scored his 20th career World Cup goal for the winner in just his 20th game at the tournament. Today, Spain and Belgium face off in quarterfinal action. In the CFL, Justin Rankin scored three big play touchdowns as the Edmonton Elks came away with a 40-17 win over the struggling Ottawa Red Blacks. Listowel's Corey Connors is the lead Canadian at the Genesis Scottish Open after an opening round of 3-under-67. And the Toronto Blue Jays will open a set in San Diego tonight after an off day yesterday.
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3: Partly sunny today with a slight chance of showers and thunderstorms late this afternoon. A high of 27 that'll feel like 33 with the humidity. Tonight, mainly cloudy with a slight chance of showers and thunderstorms. Clearing around midnight, a low of 16. Tomorrow, sunshine to start the day, becoming cloudy before noon, a high of 27. Right now, it's 18.
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0: That was Santana with Smooth on Cool 94.5. It is now time for Wacky World Records. This may be the weirdest world record I've ever seen, but God bless these people for figuring it out. A British running club of 10 members decided to wear a 60-foot-long caterpillar costume with all 10 members in the costume, and then they ran a half marathon. It was a logistical nightmare. They weren't even able to practice together before the race. They just went into it blind, but with a final time of 2 hours, 8 minutes, and 51 seconds, they shattered the Guinness for the fastest half marathon in a 10-person costume. Wouldn't you know it, there aren't any previous record holders, so all I'm saying is, if we develop a Midwestern Ontario 10-person costume half marathon, there's a chance at least some of us are going to end up in a world record book.
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0: Cool 94.5. Good morning. It is now time for Grandpa's Corner, and we got Grandpa Winchell on the line. Grandpa.
1: Well, hello there, Radio Man.
0: Oh, hey, Muriel. How are you?
1: Oh, I'm snug as a bug on a rug. Myron's busy with that lawyer man this morning.
0: Lars L. Larson, that lawyer who's representing both of us?
1: Yeah, that's the one.
0: Wow, he's really going through with that lawsuit, isn't he?
1: Well, I mean, I sure can't stop
0: him. Well, I know.
1: Once he gets going, there's just no way to put anything to rest.
0: Yeah.
1: You know, the minute he gets an idea in his head, there's nothing anybody can say to pull him back down.
0: I mean, I just
1: figured. Boy, wouldn't it be nice for me to be able to spend my day gallivanting on the radio with my friends and having a

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1: 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A sentencing hearing goes this morning for the man who pleaded guilty to killing Sharif Rahman outside of his Owen Sound restaurant in August 2023. Robert Evans Jr. pleaded guilty to manslaughter last month, admitting to punching Rahman in the face, which caused him to fall back, fatally hitting his head on the sidewalk. The Crown has asked for a 42-month sentence. The province's police watchdog is probing an arrest in Grand Bend that left a person with serious injuries. It happened on June 13th when officers were called to a disturbance at a Main Street business. The Special Investigations Unit invoked its mandate after it was determined injuries were serious. Person was taken to hospital for treatment. The cost estimate for redevelopment of the Kincardine Hospital should be known by this September. The expansion of South Bruce Gray Health Center's biggest hospital will include the addition of the county's first MRI. But while the medical imaging side will grow, Kincardine Council had concerns about the expansion of the emergency department, specifically if more doctors would be needed. President Nancy Shaw reassured staffing is always a consideration.
2: We continue to monitor volumes of emerges all the time. And so we have backup physicians who will come in when things get congested. But when it comes to physician staffing, I'm not the one that controls that. Actually, it's the physician group. So they will have a conversation and certainly change that staffing if they felt it was appropriate. But at this time, that's what is appropriate considering the numbers that we have from a volume perspective.
1: Shaw added that Kincardine is already the busiest ER in their system, but they're able to manage with one doctor per shift. Midwestern Ontarians want to know the exact route of the proposed Alberta to Ontario oil pipeline. Many are concerned it will affect their land as it makes its way to Sarnia. Here on Bruce, MPP and Rural Affairs Minister Lisa Thompson says those in her riding can expect someone representing their concerns at the provincial level.
3: They can trust that they have an MPP in here in Bruce that will make sure that when it's available, we will have the right information. And most importantly, how we can all be part of the solution that understands and reflects the priorities of this riding.
1: Thompson says the proposed route could pass through Huron Bruce, but stressed nothing has been finalized. Meanwhile, Bruce Gray Owen Sound MPP Paul Vickers says the proposed route would enter the southeastern part of his riding, though the exact route is still being mapped out. A warning for travelers set to fly out of Toronto's Pearson International Airport. The airport says there's been a spike in AI-generated articles spreading misinformation about flight delays and cancellations. Spokesman Sean Davidson identified five websites in particular, including the traveler.org, Travel Tourister, and Toronto Digest. For more on these and other stories, go to cknxnewstoday.ca.
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1: Two-time champion France beat Morocco 2-0 yesterday to advance to the World Cup semifinals. Kylian Mbappe had a goal and an assist after missing a first-half penalty kick. The goal was the 20th of his World Cup career and came in his 20th match at the tournament. France will play the winner of today's Spain-Belgium game. The other quarterfinal games will see England play Norway and Argentina face Switzerland. In the CFL, the Ottawa Redblacks lost 40-17 to the Edmonton Elks. Rory McIlroy shot a 5-under-65, giving him a five-way share of the lead yesterday in the Genesis Scottish Open. Listowel's Corey Connors was the top Canadian, solidly in the mix after an opening round of 3-under-67. Connors put himself in contention with three birdies over his last six holes.
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6: Cool 94.5 weather.
1: Partly sunny today with a slight chance of showers and thunderstorms late this afternoon. A high of 27 that'll feel like 33 with the humidity. Tonight, mainly cloudy with a slight chance of showers and thunderstorms. Clearing around midnight, a low of 16. Tomorrow, sunshine to start the day, becoming cloudy before noon, a high of 27. Right now, it's 18.
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Tom Petty, Learning to Fly on Cool 94.5. Good morning. My name is Eric. It's 7:10, 18 degrees. Going to be a high of 27 today. And we've teamed up with our friends at Expedia Cruises, Land, Sea and Air, and Owen Sound, and Norwegian Cruise Lines for an Anchors Away adventure. That's right. Winners are going to be announced September 12th. And until then, be listening weekdays at 9, 4, and 5. And when you hear the last call at the port, you text the word VOYAGE to the Palmer Home Hardware Studio Line. 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We'll be announcing the winners on September 12th from Expedia Cruises' new location in Owen Sound, which is a $5,000 cruise for two on Norwegian Cruise Lines, including $1,000 credit for airfare. 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
5: Topic du jour, question of the day. It is 7:14. It's currently 18 degrees, going to be a high of 27 today. And my question for you, what expensive thing is totally worth it? My initial question today was going to be, like, what expensive restaurant or something food related. I was going to go, like, what expensive restaurant is totally worth it, or what expensive meal that you had was completely worth the money. But now I've decided to just widen it out to anything. What expensive thing was completely worth the money for you? If you have a story to share, you can hit me up on the Palmerston Home Hardware Studio line. That's 1-877-945-2855. I'm trying to think. What expensive thing was totally worth it? In today's day and age, everything's expensive and very little of it is worth it. I think we all have, like, pathological buyer's remorse at this point. So again, 1-877-945-2855. If you have an answer to share, topic du jour, question of the day, what expensive thing is totally worth it?
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2: 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It's currently 7:21. You just heard the Talking Heads with Once in a Lifetime. My name is Eric, and I hope your lifetime is going pretty well so far, or at least this one day of it. Currently 18 degrees, high of 27, and here is your question should you choose to answer it. Leucophobia is the fear of what? I will give you the answer after the news.
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1: With an update from CKNXNewsToday.ca, I'm Miranda Chant. The Concordon Hospital redevelopment could be up for tender by the end of the year, with shovels in the ground next spring. In an update to council this week, South Bruce Gray Health Center said the expansion that will almost double the building's footprint and bring Bruce County's first MRI is still in the detail planning process. A full cost estimate should be ready by late September. President Nancy Shaw explains how the public will be kept in the loop once construction begins.
2: We actually just started those conversations about where's the main entrance going to be while you're building the new main entrance? Where's the emerge entrance going to be when you're building the new emerge? So we're just working through that right now. So once we have that all solidified, that'll be a big communication project for our organization to make sure that the public knows of any changes that happen, because there will be temporary movement of departments, and it's important that we have that communication plan.
1: Under the proposed timeline, the redevelopment would be completed by early 2030. The man convicted of manslaughter in the August 2023 death of an Owen Sound restaurateur will learn his fate today. A sentencing hearing will be held this morning for Robert Evans Jr. He pleaded guilty last month to throwing the punch that led to Sharif Rahman's death. The offense happened during a dine and dash at Rahman's restaurant. The Crown is seeking a 42-month sentence. A proposed Ontario to Alberta oil pipeline is being pitched as a nation-building project, but local questions remain about where it will actually be placed. A public map released by Ontario only shows a broad route, with landowners in Midwestern Ontario now unsure if they'll be affected. Huron Bruce MPP Lisa Thompson says the proposal remains in its earliest stages.
3: It will touch Huron Bruce, but we need to be mindful of the fact that we can no longer let outside influences potentially disrupt our flow of energy infrastructure.
1: Thompson says local residents should stay engaged in the process and that the public can expect consultations as that process moves forward. Bruce County says the Durham Street Bridge in Walkerton is now open to two lanes of traffic nightly, with surface work expected to wrap up at the end of the month. The bridge is still reduced to one lane of alternating traffic from 6 a.m. to 6 p.m. Monday to Friday. Weight restrictions are also in place. Work beneath the bridge for pier rehabilitation will continue into August. One sidewalk will also remain closed until the project is complete. All beaches in Huron and Perth have been cleared for swimming. The latest water quality testing by Huron Perth Public Health shows bacteria levels all registered in the acceptable range. For more on these and other stories, go to cknxnewstoday.ca.
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1: Taylor Rupp won her fifth gold in as many events at the Canadian Swimming Trials with a victory in the women's 50-meter butterfly final yesterday. The four-time Olympic medalist from BC touched the wall in 25.93 seconds. France is into its third straight World Cup semifinal after beating Morocco 2-0 yesterday in the quarters. Kylian Mbappe scored his 20th career World Cup goal for the winner in just his 20th game at the tournament. Today, Spain and Belgium face off in quarterfinal action. In the CFL, Justin Rankin scored three big play touchdowns as the Edmonton Elks came away with a 40-17 win over the struggling Ottawa Red Blacks. Listowel's Corey Connors is the lead Canadian at the Genesis Scottish Open after an opening round of 3-under-67. And the Toronto Blue Jays will open a set in San Diego tonight after an off day yesterday.
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1: Partly sunny today with a slight chance of showers and thunderstorms late this afternoon. A high of 27 that'll feel like 33 with the humidity. Tonight, mainly cloudy with a slight chance of showers and thunderstorms. Clearing around midnight, a low of 16. Tomorrow, sunshine to start the day. Becoming cloudy before noon, a high of 27. Right now, it's 18.
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Google It Trivia at 7:40. A little bit earlier in the show, I was asking you, leucophobia is the fear of what? If you guessed the color white, you would be correct. We do Google It Trivia every weekday morning. Plenty of opportunities for you to feel like the genius you are. Here's Hootie and the Blowfish, Hold My Hand on Cool.

0: Hootie and the Blowfish. That was Hold My Hand on Cool 94.5. Good morning. It's 7:44. It's currently 18 degrees. We got a rainy day ahead of us. Environment Canada saying 40% chance of showers. High of 27, dropping down to 16 tonight with rain into a high of 27 tomorrow. Bit of a cloudy day for your Saturday. Topic du jour, question of the day. A little bit earlier I was asking, what expensive thing is totally worth it? Good friend of the show, Vicky, texted in. She said, morning, Eric. Good morning, Vicky. She said, my car. She said, I can't imagine a life without a car. Yeah, it's Europeans can because they have walkable cities, but unfortunately where we are, yeah, I can't really imagine life without a car either. But join the conversation, 1-877-945-2855. Topic du jour, question of the day. What expensive thing is totally worth it?
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1: Good morning. I'm field reporter Fernando Jaguar with your ENN breaking news. Looks like whatever their problem is, it's hereditary. Northwest, the daughter of controversial musician Kanye West, has been spotted with new knuckle piercings as dermatologists and doctors warn that she's at risk of disfigurement, permanent scarring, and infection, which is also what you're at risk for when you listen to a Kanye album.
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1: This week marks the 20-year anniversary of when French soccer player Zinedine Zidane was given a red card for headbutting an Italian player in the World Cup final. Thank God nothing silly happened, like a butthurt politician making a whiny phone call about it. Remember that toxic celebrity mom group chat that Ashley Tisdale was a part of? Well, apparently the bad press didn't bother her that much, since there's a new comedy series coming out that she's producing called Toxic Moms. Boy, those High School Musical residual checks must be drier than the Sahara Desert if this is what she has to do to get work. And that's all in the news today. I'm field reporter Fernando Jaguar, and may God help us all.
0: ENN. 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
1: With an update from CKNXNewsToday.ca, I'm Miranda Chant. Questions are swirling about the exact route of the proposed Alberta to Ontario oil pipeline. A map from the province of the Broad Route shows it passing through Perth, Huron, Bruce, Grey, and Wellington counties en route to Sarnia. This has Midwestern Ontario landowners concerned, but Huron-Bruce MPP and Rural Affairs Minister Lisa Thompson says the larger issue is Canada's reliance on energy infrastructure outside of the country, including oil that moves through Michigan.
2: When we take a look at the potential that this pipeline represents, we're talking about creating more jobs, growing our economy, reducing our reliance on the state. Why not be part of the solution?
1: When asked whether landowners deserve detailed route information before being asked to support the project, Thompson said those questions are not yet ready to be answered. In our daily poll question powered by Walkerton Toyota, we're asking if you're concerned about the route of the proposed oil pipeline. Answer at cknxnewstoday.ca/poll. The sentence for the man convicted in the death of Owen Sound restaurant owner Sharif Rahman will be handed down today. Robert Evans Jr. pleaded guilty to manslaughter last month alongside his father and uncle, who admitted to being accessories after the fact. During a dine and dash in August 2023, Evans Jr. punched Rahman in the face, causing him to fall back and hit his head off the sidewalk. Rahman died in hospital. The Crown has asked for a 42-month sentence, which with time served would leave Evans Jr. with about 8 more months behind bars. The rebuild of the Kincardine Hospital's on track to start next May. South Bruce Grey Health Center provided an update to Kincardine Council this week. They were told a cost estimate is expected in September, with a call for tenders to complete the work potentially going out in December. The redevelopment of the hospital would see it nearly double in size and become equipped with Bruce County's first MRI. Fundraising for the work is still about $3.5 million shy of the $18 million goal. Drivers can more easily cross a Walkerton Bridge, at least at night. Bruce County's opened two lanes of traffic on the Durham Street Bridge nightly as surfacing work progresses. During the day from 6 a.m. to 6 p.m. Monday to Friday, the bridge is still down to one alternating lane. Weight restrictions are still in place. Work beneath the bridge for pier rehabilitation will continue into next month. For more on these and other stories, go to cknxnewstoday.ca.
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1: Two-time champion France beat Morocco 2-0 yesterday to advance to the World Cup semifinals. Kylian Mbappe had a goal and an assist after missing a first-half penalty kick. The goal was the 20th of his World Cup career and came in his 20th match at the tournament. France will play the winner of today's Spain-Belgium game. The other quarterfinal games will see England play Norway and Argentina face Switzerland. In the CFL, the Ottawa Redblacks lost 40-17 to the Edmonton Elks. Rory McIlroy shot a 5-under-65, giving him a five-way share of the lead yesterday in the Genesis Scottish Open. Listowel's Corey Connors was the top Canadian, solidly in the mix after an opening round of 3-under-67. Connors put himself in contention with three birdies over his last six holes.
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1: Partly sunny today with a slight chance of showers and thunderstorms late this afternoon. A high of 27 that'll feel like 33 with the humidity. Tonight, mainly cloudy with a slight chance of showers and thunderstorms. Clearing around midnight, a low of 16. Tomorrow, sunshine to start the day. Becoming cloudy before noon, a high of 27. Right now, it's 18.
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David Bowie on Cool 94.5. Good morning. Hope you're having a great one so far. It's 8:10, 18 degrees, and hey, Hunter the Cat is this week's Cool Pet of the Week. It was posted yesterday. You can find it online at cool945.ca. 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Shout out to our friends at Adopt a Pet, Pet Rescue in Lucknow, and the great Canadian dog food. I fell in love with Hunter, and you will too. Cool945.ca.

0: The newest health trend involves snorting chocolate. Cool 94.5. Good morning. You just heard Our Lady Peace. Is anybody home? It's 8:14, 18 degrees, high of 27 today. The only thing you should ever be snorting is, I don't know, Dristan when you have a stuffy nose. But other than that, I can't think of anything that you could chop up on a table and inhale through your nasal cavity that could actually help you in any long-term capacity. And that goes for this new trend now. I was reading this online. People are saying that instead of buying all those expensive pre-workout mixes before you go down to the gym, if you just snort chocolate, allegedly it'll significantly increase your training volume without increasing your exertion. Yeah, they're basically trying to tell us that it's like steroids. I'll tell you what, as someone who tries to maintain a steady workout routine, I'm a bit of a gym rat myself. You wouldn't know from looking at me, but I am. If there was just a big plate of chocolate that I was supposed to smell, I'd probably eat the whole thing and then not work out. Now, I want to know, is there a study about smelling a plate of steak and eggs before a workout? Because I'd probably believe that one a little bit more.
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0: Cool 94.5. Good morning. It is 8:22. It's currently 18 degrees. We are getting a high of 27 today. Environment Canada calling for a chance of rain. As I look out the magic window here in Paradise, it's looking cloudy, looking a little gray, not looking that nice. So who knows? Maybe we will be getting some rain, dropping down to 16 tonight. Ooh, I'm getting a barometric pressure headache. I think that means it probably is going to rain. Tomorrow, Saturday, high of 27 with some cloudiness, but luckily no wet stuff.
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0: I know you have been waiting all week long. And here it is yet again, Freak Out Friday, end of the week. It's time to let it all go. What were the things that happened to you this week that made you want to freak out in anger? What went on? Did you get in something happened to you? Someone cancel something on you? Did they mess up your order at the drive-thru? Were you supposed to get something delivered and it never showed up, or maybe it went to a neighbor's house and they took it. Now they won't give it back. That's oddly specific. Didn't happen to me, though. Maybe it happened to you. Whatever went on, tell me all about it. Give me a shout on the Palmerston Home Hardware text line. That's 1-877-945-2855 for Freak Out Friday. What happened this week that made you want to freak out?
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1: 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A sentencing hearing goes this morning for the man who pleaded guilty to killing Sharif Rahman outside of his Owen Sound restaurant in August 2023. Robert Evans Jr. pleaded guilty to manslaughter last month, admitting to punching Rahman in the face, which caused him to fall back, fatally hitting his head on the sidewalk. The Crown has asked for a 42-month sentence. The province's police watchdog is probing an arrest in Grand Bend that left a person with serious injuries. It happened on June 13th when officers were called to a disturbance at a Main Street business. The Special Investigations Unit invoked its mandate after it was determined injuries were serious. Person was taken to hospital for treatment. The cost estimate for redevelopment of the Kincardine Hospital should be known by this September. The expansion of South Bruce Gray Health Center's biggest hospital will include the addition of the county's first MRI. But while the medical imaging side will grow, Kincardine Council had concerns about the expansion of the emergency department, specifically if more doctors would be needed. President Nancy Shaw reassured staffing is always a consideration.
2: We continue to monitor volumes of emergence all the time. And so we have backup physicians who will come in when things get congested. But when it comes to physician staffing, I'm not the one that controls that, actually. It's the physician group. So they will have a conversation and certainly change that staffing if they felt it was appropriate. But at this time, that's what is appropriate considering the numbers that we have from a volume perspective.
1: Shaw added that Kincardine is already the busiest ER in their system, but they're able to manage with one doctor per shift. Midwestern Ontarians want to know the exact route of the proposed Alberta to Ontario oil pipeline. Many are concerned it will affect their land as it makes its way to Sarnia. Huron Bruce MPP and Rural Affairs Minister Lisa Thompson says those in her riding can expect someone representing their concerns at the provincial level.
3: They can trust that they have an MPP in Huron Bruce that will make sure that when it's available, we will have the right information. And most importantly, how we can all be part of the solution that understands and reflects the priorities of this riding.
1: Thompson says the proposed route could pass through Huron Bruce, but stressed nothing has been finalized. Meanwhile, Bruce Gray Owen Sound MPP Paul Vickers says the proposed route would enter the southeastern part of his riding, though the exact route is still being mapped out. A warning for travelers set to fly out of Toronto's Pearson International Airport. The airport says there's been a spike in AI-generated articles spreading misinformation about flight delays and cancellations. Spokesman Sean Davidson identified five websites in particular, including the Traveler.org, Travel Tourister, and Toronto Digest. For more on these and other stories, go to CKNXNewsToday.ca.
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1: Taylor Rupp won her fifth gold in as many events at the Canadian Swimming Trials with a victory in the women's 50-meter butterfly final yesterday. The four-time Olympic medalist from BC touched the wall in 25.93 seconds. France is into its third straight World Cup semifinal after beating Morocco 2-0 yesterday in the quarters. Kylian Mbappe scored his 20th career World Cup goal for the winner in just his 20th game at the tournament. Today, Spain and Belgium face off in quarterfinal action. In the CFL, Justin Rankin scored three big play touchdowns as the Edmonton Elks came away with a 40-17 win over the struggling Ottawa Red Blacks. Listowel's Corey Connors is the lead Canadian at the Genesis Scottish Open after an opening round of 3-under-67. And the Toronto Blue Jays will open a set in San Diego tonight after an off day yesterday.
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1: Partly sunny today with a slight chance of showers and thunderstorms late this afternoon. A high of 27 that'll feel like 33 with the humidity. Tonight, mainly cloudy with a slight chance of showers and thunderstorms. Clearing around midnight, a low of 16. Tomorrow, sunshine to start the day, becoming cloudy before noon, a high of 27. Right now, it's 18.
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0: Rod Stewart, that was Rhythm of My Heart on Cool 94.5. Good morning. Weatherman Eric here. It's 844, currently 18 degrees, 99% humidity right now, according to Environment Canada. What happens when it reaches 100? Can we still breathe outside? I don't know. I didn't pay attention in science class when I was a kid. High at 27 today with some rain dropping down to 16 tonight. We're getting another 27 for your Saturday, although Environment Canada is saying it's going to be cloudy but not rainy. Sunday, a high of 29 with sunshine. Monday, 30 and sunny. Tuesday, Wednesday, and Thursday, 31, 29, and 27. Cloudy days, respectively. So, hey, get some sunblock, get some cloud block. It's a mixed bag.
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4: Who has a birthday on July 10th? Sofia Vergara, who you remember as Gloria from Modern Family, turns 54 today. Happy birthday to her. Rick Emmett from Triumph turns 73 today. Happy birthday to him. Kim Mitchell turns 74 today. Happy birthday to him. It's a star-studded birthday today. The legendary Ronnie James Dio would have turned 84 today. Happy birthday to him. Local legend Alice Munro would have turned 95 today. Happy birthday to her. And last but certainly not least, Emperor Go Hanazono of Japan would have turned 607 today. So, if you or someone you know are celebrating a birthday, party like you're turning 607.
0: Do you have a cool birthday coming up you want to share with us? 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

Fleetwood Mac on Cool 94.5. Good morning. My name is Eric, and hey, winners are going to be announced September 12th for our Anchors Away adventure, where you could win a $5,000 cruise for two on Norwegian Cruise Lines, including a $1,000 credit for airfare. 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

0: Okay. Don't you love it when criminals criminalize other criminals? Good morning, it's Eric here for Cool 94.5. Honeymoon Suite, Feel It Again is what you just heard. It's a high of 27 today. And here's a fun headline for you. Instant karma, suspect has vehicle stolen while burglarizing store in Howard County. Now, Howard County seems to be down in Maryland, where I don't know anything enough about Maryland to make a joke about them. However, as the story goes, police responded to a burglary request at the Verizon cell phone store, and then just a few minutes later, they got a call for a stolen vehicle from the same place. So the cops show up to the store, windows are broken, blood everywhere, man who is covered in blood, and the cops are like, "Are you the one whose car was stolen?" And he's like, "Yeah." And the cops are like, "Did you rob the Verizon store?" And he's like, "No." And a set of handcuffs and a ride downtown later, he is now in jail. Lord only knows where his car is.
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0: Alana Miles with Love Is on Cool 94.5. My name is Eric, and let's get that music going, shall we? It is now time for our daily affirmations. That's right. As always, we start off by saying that today will be a good day. I believe in you. I promise you that whatever you're going through right now, it's going to be better. You are facing your fears. You are taking steps in your life to be the person that you need to be. And in order to be the person you need to be, you need to start doing those things that you need to do. That's where I'm at in my life right now. So, hey, if I can do it, you can do it. And you got to promise that you're going to be right there with me, okay? And that's all for our daily affirmations for today. Join me again for some more on Monday.
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0: Bare Naked Ladies with Pinch Me on Cool 94.5. That does it for me. We done reached the end of the line for the show for today. Thank you for hanging out. I will be back on Monday, same bat time, same bat channel. So have yourself a wonderful day, a wonderful afternoon, a wonderful evening, and a wonderful weekend. And we'll talk next time. See you later, skater.
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13: Yeah!
0: And the good times rolling. All summer at the Alley in Owen Sound and Hanover. Have fun while staying cool in the Alley's indoor center. The AC is running, the drinks are cold, and ice cream will be served. The Alley is the perfect spot to have your next birthday party. You don't have to worry about the heat, rain, food, or what will keep the kids entertained. 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Come see us this weekend.
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Hey, it's Middays with Kate. Happy Friday to you. Some fantastic news. I'm going to let you know how you can get your hands on a free Slurpee tomorrow. Yep, it is 7-Eleven Day. I'll have details coming up.

It's Middays with Kate on Cool. It's Friday. You've made it. Tomorrow's Saturday, 7-Eleven day. Yes, it is 7-Eleven. So that means tomorrow, if you stop by your local 7-Eleven, you can get yourself a free small Slurpee. I mean, they do this every year, but this year is a bit special. Slurpee turns 60. So a bit of a birthday party. They've got an app. If you have that, you can scan it. You'll get yourself 711 points. And they're having, because, you know, 7-Eleven sells everything now, 71-cent wings tomorrow. So there you go. Wings and Slurpees for super cheap. Could be a very good Saturday for you.

So over in California, they've got these driverless Waymos that you can get. And you know, something like that is going to lead to some trouble at some point. And it already has. Two teenagers thought it would be a lot of fun to drink a bit too much and fire toy guns out the window. Kind of backfired on them because instead, the robo-taxi drove them straight to the police. I'll have details coming up.

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7: Partly sunny today with a slight chance of showers and thunderstorms late this afternoon. A high of 27 that'll feel like 33 with the humidity. Tonight mainly cloudy with a slight chance of showers and thunderstorms. Clearing around midnight, a low of 16. Tomorrow sunshine to start the day. Becoming cloudy before noon. A high of 27.
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It's Middays with Kate on Cool. It's just common knowledge that teenagers will find trouble in the summer. I mean, we did it. They're going to do it. But this is a bit much. Driverless taxis, they're going to have their problems. That's a no-brainer. But some 15-year-olds in California thought it would be a great idea to hire one and then drive around drinking in the back. Again, they're 15, shooting a toy gun at people. Yeah, really, really dumb. The Waymo apparently has onboard cameras on them. They could see it all. There's no defense here. Police were called, and the Waymo pulled them into a mall where cops were waiting for them. So, yes, not such a fun summer for those two anymore.

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I said you look so fine that I really want to make you mine. 4, 5, 6, come on and get your kicks. Now you don't know.

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I said, you look so fine that I really want to make you mine. 4, 5, 6, come on and get your kicks. Now you don't need

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It's Middays with Kate on Cool. There are some interesting rumors going around about the England players using Viagra for the World Cup games. Have you heard about this? I'll fill you in on exactly what is going on there in just a few.

We'd bleed maple syrup if we could, and if we did, we'd get checked out with our free health care. Proudly Canadian, this is Cool 94.5.

It's Middays with Kate on Cool. Well, there have been some rumors around circulating that perhaps the England team was using Viagra ahead of their round 16 game against Mexico. Now, the England coach has come out and said, nope, not true, never happened. Here's how it started. Basically, a British tabloid posted a piece saying that they could, if they wanted to, use Viagra to help the players acclimatize to Mexico's thin air. They're 7,000 above that, above sea level. So legally, they can use Viagra, and it was originally developed to treat high blood pressure so it would relax and widen the blood vessels, helping them to breathe better. So with that, of course, came a lot of different memes. Social media went crazy. Everybody has a comment like, well, they did say it was going to be a hard game. And that's one way to make sure the tackles are hard. Anyway, the list goes on and on and on about people having a little bit too much fun with this. But yes, no, England not on Viagra, according to the coach.

Friday to you. It's Kate on Cool. Good morning. Well, there's a couple of new movies and new music out today. Foreign Tongues, the Rolling Stones' 25th album, if you can believe it. That one comes out today. A few special guests on it. Robert Smith, Sir Paul McCartney, Steve Winwood, even Bruno Mars. And as for movies, the live-action version of Moana is coming out today. Of course, The Rock is back in that one. That one would be a great one to see the kids, take the kids to see. One that's not good for young kids, Evil Dead Burn. That is the other movie that is out today, very zombie-like, so make sure you head into the right theater.

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8: Partly sunny today with a slight chance of showers and thunderstorms late this afternoon. A high of 27 that'll feel like 33 with the humidity. Tonight mainly cloudy with a slight chance of showers and thunderstorms. Clearing around midnight, a low of 16. Tomorrow sunshine to start the day, becoming cloudy before noon, a high of 27.
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It's Middays with Kate on Cool. Good morning. Just a heads up, if you happen to drive a Honda Odyssey, Honda's recalling more than 32,000 of those between the years of 2018 to 2020, and it's because of issues with the display of the rear view image. Basically, water can enter the rear view camera, cause the printed circuit board to corrode, and this would mean your rear view camera not working properly. When put in reverse, they had a similar recall back in the U.S. that did more than 300,000. Now, if you do have one of these vehicles, you should be getting something in the mail by August. If you're not sure whether or not your vehicle could be included in this, you can go to honda.ca/recalls for more info.

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1: With an update from CKNXNewsToday.ca, I'm Janice McKay. A GoFundMe campaign is seeking to support a grieving mother navigating an unspeakable tragedy alone. The murder of an 11-year-old girl in Holmesville left residents deeply saddened and searching for ways to help. In response, a GoFundMe campaign was launched to support the victim's family. The emotional toll has left the mother unable to work while facing new, unexpected costs. Organizers say the fundraiser is critical to covering everyday living expenses, transportation, and essential counseling services in the difficult months ahead. The legal proceedings in the death of an Owen Sound restaurant owner, Sharif Rahman, will conclude today as the man guilty of killing him is sentenced. Robert Evans Jr. pled guilty to manslaughter charges June 5th. At the time, both the Crown and defense presented a joint submission on a sentence of 42 months, taking into account Evans Jr.'s pre-trial custody. That would leave about 7 months left on the sentence. The hearing is taking place in Owen Sound today. Ideal Supply Company pleaded guilty to labor code violations after an employee was injured at their Listowel distribution center. The Ministry of Labor says a worker was injured May 10, 2025, after falling from a ladder while retrieving parts from elevated shelving. The worker sustained injuries from the approximately 4-foot fall. Ideal Supply pleaded guilty to not providing the worker with adequate information, instruction, and supervision regarding the safe use of ladders, which is contrary to sections of the Occupational Health and Safety Act. They were fined $70,000. Sogging Shores residents will have another chance to weigh in on proposed planning changes for the downtown areas in Port Elgin and Southampton. Adam Bell has more.
2: A public meeting is scheduled for Monday at the Sogging Shores Municipal Office, with the town considering a local official plan amendment and a new community planning permit bylaw for the two downtowns. According to the public meeting notice, the goal is to create a comprehensive set of development regulations that support mixed-use development and help to address housing needs. The town says the community planning permit system is meant to streamline the approval process by combining zoning amendments, minor variances, and site plan applications into one review.
1: The public meeting will be held in a hybrid format, with residents able to attend in person or virtually. The CKNX News Today question of the day is powered by Walkerton Toyota. Today we ask, are you concerned about the route the proposed Alberta to Ontario oil pipeline will take to get to Sarnia? So far, nearly 67% say no. To answer and for more news, go to cknxnewstoday.ca.
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2: Toronto Blue Jays with three more games in San Diego to take them into next week's All-Star break. Jays have won two straight, but are still 11 games back of first place in the American League East. Shane Bieber takes the ball for the Birds tonight. 9:40 first pitch on AM 920 CKNX. Here on County Fastball, Milverton in Brussels against the Bangers at 7:30. Two games at 8 o'clock. Tigers in Goderich against the Grizzlies, and Mitchell is in Moncton. At the World Cup, Spain and Belgium kick off their quarterfinal matchup at 3. Winner will take on France in the next round. And in the CFL, Argonauts in Winnipeg against the Blue Bombers at 8:30. No Zach Caleros for the Bombers. Drew Brown set to be the starting quarterback. For CKNX Sports, I'm Adam Bell.
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6: Hot and humid this afternoon, a mix of sun and cloud with the chance of showers or thunderstorms later this afternoon. Mainly cloudy overnight, chance of early evening showers or thunderstorms, and then clearing with fog patches after midnight, low 16. Starting off sunny tomorrow, but increasingly cloudy late in the day, high 27. Clear Saturday night, low 15, and sunshine for Sunday, high up to 28. Currently, it's 24 degrees.
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6: This is your Cool 80s Lunch. It was on July 10th, 1986. Jerry Garcia, guitarist, co-founder, of course, of Grateful Dead, slipped into a diabetic coma that lasted for 5 days. The band actually had to cancel the rest of their summer tour. Obviously, you can't have a concert without Jerry Garcia. His condition was considered life-threatening, and during his recovery, he had to relearn everything from playing guitar to walking. Has changed his life in many ways for the good. He started taking a lot better care of himself. His comeback was followed by one of the band's most successful times. It was the next year, 1987, that they released Touch of Grey. It was the Grateful Dead's only top 10 single on the Billboard 100.

Well, today we remember legendary record producer and talent scout John H. Hammond. It was on July 10th, 1987, at the age of 76, that he passed away. He had quite a career as well. Lasted more than five decades at Columbia Records. He played a huge role in discovering some of the biggest artists we know: Bob Dylan, Bruce Springsteen, Aretha Franklin, Leonard Cohen, and Stevie Ray Vaughan, and earned a reputation as one of the greatest talent scouts in recording history. He was actually inducted into the Rock and Roll Hall of Fame in the non-performer category in 1986. Now, one of the artists that he was behind was Stevie Ray Vaughan. His breakthrough came with a 1983 album called Texas Flood. Its very first single, Pride and Joy, made it all the way to number 20 on Billboard's mainstream rock charts.

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This is your cool 80s lunch. It was on July 10th, 1984. Huey Lewis and the News released their song, If This Is It. It was their fourth single from their album, Sports. The song became another hit for the band, made it all the way to number six on the Billboard Hot 100 and number five here in Canada, and really helped the album Sports become one of the biggest selling albums of the 80s. More than 10 million copies sold in the U.S. alone. The song, If This Is It, was the fourth of five top 10 U.S. singles off the album. Here's Huey Lewis and the News.

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4: 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Thursday kicks things off with the opening night parade and fireworks. Friday brings the truck pull and the beverage tent. And Saturday and Sunday, that's when the sky's the limit with the Pro Rider FMX Motocross Show. 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
5: Hot and humid this afternoon, a mix of sun and cloud with the chance of showers or thunderstorms later this afternoon. Mainly cloudy overnight, chance of early evening showers or thunderstorms, and then clearing with fog patches after midnight, low 16. Starting off sunny tomorrow, but increasingly cloudy late in the day, high 27. Clear Saturday night, low 15, and sunshine for Sunday, high up to 28.
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0: This is your cool 80s lunch. Wishing Rick Emmett a very happy 73rd birthday. Rick, who I had a chance to chat with earlier this year, talked about how terrible he is at retiring.
1: I thought I was out of the game, and then, you know, the world sort of sucked me back in. All of a sudden, the Triumph thing started to explode because of the hockey playoffs. And it was like, you want to go out to Edmonton and play? Well, one off? Yeah, okay. Well, we're going to get these other musicians. Oh, okay. And one thing led to another thing, led to another thing. And then I was going, I really like this. This is fun and exciting. And maybe I'll come out of retirement.
0: And he did, and he's getting great reviews on the shows as well. Back in 1993, Guitar Player magazine named him one of the world's top guitarists. He's one heck of a nice guy as well. Happy 73rd to Rick Emmett.
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Hey, good afternoon. It's Middays with Kate. Do have a chance of showers a little later on this afternoon. Risk of a thunderstorm too. A high of 27. Dropping down to 16 tonight for tomorrow. 27 and mainly sunny. And Sunday looks amazing. Nothing but sunshine and a high around 28. If you'd like to go on a cruise, this is your chance. It is Cool's Anchors Away Adventure. This is your chance to get a 7-night trip. Keep listening out for the last call at port. Still to come today, 4 and 5 o'clock. When you hear it, you have to text the word voyage to the Palmerston Home Hardware studio line at 1-877-945-2855 for a chance to qualify. 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

it's Middays with Kate on Cool. So the Toronto Raptors were pretty excited to announce Kawhi Leonard was coming, and now they've just announced everything is kind of on hold because the team would assume the risk of any outcome from the league's ongoing investigation into the Los Angeles Clippers. Now, the NBA opened up an investigation back in September because there were allegations that Leonard signed a $28 million U.S. no-show endorsement deal with a company called Aspiration, and that company has now gone bankrupt. Its co-founder was charged with fraud. So the Raptors are basically saying, you know what, we're going to wait until the investigation is done before moving ahead with the trade. Both sides saying this is going to happen. Obviously, they want to bring him back, but all hoping that this gets sorted out quickly.

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2: Two more rock star pseudonyms this time, both featuring the same band, the Stories of Nanker Felge and the Glimmer Twins. That last one came when Mick and Keith were on vacation in Brazil in late December 68, January 69, with their girlfriends on a cruise, aboard which a woman kept saying, "Who are you guys anyway? Are you somebody? Are you rock stars?" And she said to Mick and Keith, "Just give us a glimmer." And that's why they called themselves the Glimmer Twins, an alias for Jagger Richards. Started using it as producers of Rolling Stones records. Wasn't their first official alias either. That came in the early 60s in a name chosen by Brian Jones to give credit to the whole band for Stone songs that came out between 63 and 65, it turns out. The alias being Nanker Felge. The name Felge came from the Stones' early roommate, Jimmy Felge. And an anchor was a funny, silly, revolting face. Brian in particular made, apparently. And so any Stone songs credited to Nanker Felge referred to a Mick, Brian, Keith, Charlie, Bill, Andrew, Lou Goldham collaborative composition. They all got credit. A lot of songs you probably don't know. Some you do. One about Playing with Fire. And so Nanker Felge, another rock star pseudonym.
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it's Middays with Kate on Cool. Another big game happening this afternoon. Spain and Belgium. Yep, it is the 2026 FIFA World Cup quarterfinal. It's happening at Los Angeles Stadium. It gets underway at 3 o'clock. Spain entering the game unbeaten in 35 consecutive games. They haven't conceded a single goal in the tournament yet. Belgium is going to be fighting it out, though. You cannot write them off. They've played before. Spain certainly holding the advantage over Belgium, but still going to be a great game. Again, getting underway at 3 o'clock today.

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11: Hot and humid this afternoon, a mix of sun and cloud with the chance of showers or thunderstorms later this afternoon. Mainly cloudy overnight, chance of early evening showers or thunderstorms, and then clearing with fog patches after midnight, low 16. Starting off sunny tomorrow, but increasingly cloudy late in the day, high 27. Clear Saturday night, low 15, and sunshine for Sunday, high up to 28.
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It's Middays with Kate on Cool. That is it for me. Thanks so much for hanging out. Just a reminder, gas prices could be shooting up again tomorrow. And tomorrow is 7-Eleven, so head on down to your local 7-Eleven and get yourself that free small Slurpee as they celebrate the Slurpee's 60th birthday. Have yourself a fantastic weekend. I will talk to you again on Monday at 10.

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0: Cool 94.5 BTO, roll on down the highway. And in there we heard from Sir Elton John. And it was only a couple of years ago that he wrapped up his farewell Yellow Brick Road tour, or so we thought. This is kind of interesting. So, yeah, that tour in general, it's hard to believe he kicked it off around 8 years or so ago. And with the pandemic, things kind of got postponed or outright canceled. And it felt like for some, they're just going to be missing out entirely. Well, for some, they've now got those makeup dates. Yeah, Elton John announced that he will be performing two shows at Azteca Stadium in Mexico. If you've been watching the World Cup, that place is probably going to be absolutely rocking when he rolls into town. Now, those dates are going to be in October, but pre-sale will be happening for fan club members starting Wednesday. And on Thursday, tickets go on sale to the general public, just in case you're thinking, you know what, it would be kind of cool to go and check them out maybe one last time, right? My name's Chris. We're going to get to the forecast and then the Red Hot Chili Peppers in just a couple of minutes on Cool.
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13: Hot and humid this afternoon, a mix of sun and cloud with the chance of showers or thunderstorms later this afternoon. Mainly cloudy overnight, chance of early evening showers or thunderstorms, and then clearing with fog patches after midnight, low 16. Starting off sunny tomorrow, but increasingly cloudy late in the day, high 27. Clear Saturday night, low 15, and sunshine for Sunday, high up to 28.
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0: Oh, you know for sure Flea is going to get featured this weekend. It's the Cool Basslines weekend on Cool 94.5. It'll be kicking off at 5, highlighting the low-end friend of the band. And thanks once again to Breakfast on the Farm in Brussels, Saturday, July 25th, 9 a.m. to 1 p.m., hosted by the Terpstra family with Farm and Food Care Ontario and Coons Repair Service. 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I mean, definitely been working the AC in the vehicle over time the last couple of days. Anyway, kicks off at 5, the Cool Basslines weekend here on Cool 94.5. And this next group, oh yeah, that bassist is definitely going to get featured. The Who on the way.
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You know, a lot of times it never hurts to reach out and ask for help. When Aerosmith was working on Get a Grip, they sent an early copy over to the label and they rejected most of it. So they brought in an outside writer and he did help with three songs, one of which did fairly well and was the first song to feature Alicia Silverstone in a video. We'll get to that after Sum 41 on Cool.

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Oh, we told you once before, go get that bread. And now you might be wondering, well, where's the beef? We'll get into that after Red Rider and Foreigner on Cool.

0: Okay, I know some people are hoping that this is going to be so well done, but in the end, maybe a little blue. Cool 94.5 with Red Ryder. I'm Chris, and yeah, if you haven't heard, there was a class action lawsuit in Canada involving beef, and maybe you can cash in on it. Kind of along the lines of that bread price fixing class action lawsuit. You remember that one? Maybe you were one who walked away with somewhere between 25 and 50 bucks. Sounds fantastic. So this one alleged that in 2022, at least that's when it was filed, there was some price fixing involved with regards to beef being sold in Canada. Now, how did this all play out? Well, if you ended up buying beef after 2015, you could be eligible for a slice of the, we'll say tortiere. It's also a pie, but, you know, meat's involved. Anyway, the downside is the slice is coming from a much smaller pie. With the bread price fixing, that was around $500 million for the settlement. This, it's closer to $8 million. So you could go and possibly cash in, or maybe just let it stew a little.
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10: Starting off cloudy tonight with the chance of early evening showers or a thunderstorm, but then clearing near midnight and fog patches developing. Low of 16. Sunshine to start off the day for tomorrow, but increasingly cloudy late in the morning. The fog will clear out. High 27. Clear Saturday night. Low 15. Sunshine for Sunday with a high of 28 and sunny again on Monday. High 31.
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0: Colin James on Cool 94.5. Looking forward to the weekend, but not sure what to get up to. You still want to keep everybody entertained kind of thing? Well, don't forget, you can always check out the community calendar powered by Smitty's Fine Furniture in Hanover, Kitchener, and Barrie over at cool945.ca. But with so much going on, whether it's going to be Goderich Rib Fest or maybe the Lighthouse Blues Festival in Kincardine, just keep in mind, there could be some road closures or lane reductions kind of thing. It's also construction season. You know, you got to give the workers space to work. And also, please be patient with everybody, okay? So if you want to run down as far as what might be closed, road-wise, or lane reductions, that's over at cknxnewstoday.ca. And we're going to find out what else is making headlines for today in just a few minutes on Cool.
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7: 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All the stolen tools will be marked with the initial JB. 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
2: 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Come see Lease Lumber BMR in Godrich today at 121 Huckin Street off Highway 21 South.
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1: With an update from CKNXNewsToday.ca, I'm Janice McKay. The legal proceedings in the death of Owen Sound restaurant owner Sharif Rahman concluded today as the man guilty of killing him was sentenced to 3.5 years in prison. Robert Evans Jr. pled guilty to manslaughter charges June 5th. At the time, the Crown and the defense presented a joint submission on the

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1: In healthcare and social assistance dropped 11.8% in June alone, with the sector down an estimated 38% since February. The latest Statistics Canada Labour Force survey also shows some positive news. The region's jobless rate fell to 5.6%, while overall employment remained steady. Sogging Shores residents will have another chance to weigh in on proposed planning changes for the downtowns in Port Elgin and Southampton. A statutory public meeting is set for Monday at 6:30 p.m. at the Sogging Shores Municipal Office. The town's considering a local official plan amendment and a new community planning permit bylaw for the two downtowns. The changes would update development rules to support mixed-use growth, encourage more housing options, and simplify the approval process. An industrial parts supplier has been ordered to pay $70,000 after one of its workers fell from a ladder at a warehouse in Listowel. Ontario's Ministry of Labour issued the five-figure fine against Ideal Supply in relation to the May 10th, 2025 incident. A worker had been retrieving items from industrial storage racking at the warehouse on Wallace Avenue North when they stepped off the rung prematurely and fell 4 feet to the ground. The worker was injured in the fall. An investigation by the ministry found the worker was not provided with adequate information, instruction, and supervision regarding the safe use of ladders. That's a violation of the Occupational Health and Safety Act. The company pleaded guilty to the offense last month. A $70,000 fine was imposed after the company pleaded guilty last month. And a 25% victim surcharge was also imposed on the Mississauga-based company. Ideal Supply Incorporated operates multiple facilities across the province and employs about 130 people at its Listowel warehouse. For more, go to cknxnewstoday.ca.
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5: Toronto Blue Jays begin a three-game series in San Diego tonight against the Padres, their final games before next week's All-Star break. Shane Bieber is on the hill for Toronto, 9:40 first pitch. Hear it on AM 920 CKNX. In Huron County Fastball, Brussels Bangers at home against Milverton at 7:30 before two games that start at 8. Moncton home to Mitchell and Godrich hosting the Brussels Tigers. In the CFL, Toronto Argonauts on the road against the Winnipeg Blue Bombers at 8:30, who will have Drew Brown under center with Zach Collaros out due to a neck injury. And Conor McGregor's long-awaited UFC return is officially set. McGregor and Max Holloway both made weight today, clearing the way for tomorrow night's UFC 329 main event in Las Vegas. The 37-year-old former two-division champ has not fought in the UFC since 2021. For CKNX Sports, I'm Adam Bell.
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1: Starting off cloudy tonight with the chance of early evening showers or a thunderstorm, but then clearing near midnight and fog patches developing. Low of 16. Sunshine to start off the day for tomorrow, but increasingly cloudy late in the morning. The fog will clear out. High 27. Clear Saturday night. Low 15. Sunshine for Sunday with a high of 28 and sunny again on Monday. High 31. Currently, it's 27 degrees.
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Before Europe and GNR, we heard The Last Call at the Port for the Anchors Away adventure with Expedia Cruises, Land, Sea, and Air Owen Sound, Norwegian Cruise Lines, and Cool 94.5. We want to send you on a 7-night cruise for two. How does that sound? Sounds pretty awesome. $5,000 cruise for two on Norwegian Cruise Lines, including a $1,000 credit for airfare, but you have to qualify first. Congratulations going out this afternoon to Dustin Lessard of King Cardin for qualifying. Now, keep in mind, those times to qualify when you hear The Last Call at the Port come up weekdays at 9 a.m., 4 and 5 p.m. So we do have one more on the way. In the meantime, if you want to read up on this fantastic contest, the Cool Anchors Away adventure with Expedia Cruises and Norwegian Cruise Lines, head over to cool945.ca, and don't forget, you can try to qualify online too. Good luck.

0: Cool 94.5, Heart, kick it out. All right, it's that time of year, summer. You just want to kind of kick back, relax, put your feet up, enjoy the sunshine, maybe go for a dip in a pool or at the lake. But maybe the kids are starting to drive you nuts. How do you keep them occupied? Well, for some, it may be that time where the kids are getting their first job. Maybe going around cutting the grass or babysitting. I got a friend, her daughter just recently passed the babysitting course, and she's super excited to dive into that. But this new one might be one to keep an eye out for those kids. Cleaning garbage and recycling bins. There's a good chance that you recently got yours just dropped off. And also keep in mind that for some, the drop-off spot was different than where the garbage collection usually is. So just follow up with the local township to see if anything has changed from that perspective. But when it comes to those bins and cleaning them out, they can be a bit of a chore. And maybe you don't have the time or you just don't want to do it. Well, kids, maybe this is your chance to make a couple extra bucks. Like, there's one story of the GTA, this kid, he's going around door to door in his neighborhood. He's getting like 30 or 40 bins and doing it at 10 bucks a pop. Holy, I couldn't imagine what it'd be like to walk around with an extra 400 bucks in my pocket. I mean, to this day, I still can't. But back then, that would have been amazing, all the penny candy I could have purchased. With inflation in 2026, probably wouldn't need the 400 bucks, but still.
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12: Cool 94.5 weather.
13: Starting off cloudy tonight with the chance of early evening showers or a thunderstorm, but then clearing near midnight and fog patches developing. Low of 16. Sunshine to start off the day for tomorrow, but increasingly cloudy late in the morning. The fog will clear out. High 27. Clear Saturday night. Low 15. Sunshine for Sunday with a high of 28 and sunny again on Monday. High 31.
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0: Hunter is looking for a forever home, and maybe that household happens to be yours. Cool 94.5, just heard from the Guess Who, and actually we were talking not too long ago about kids and responsibilities, summer jobs, that kind of thing. Well, maybe your kids are a little younger, and you want to start them off with maybe taking care of a dog or a cat, you know, helping grow that family and also teach them responsibility. This is a fantastic way to do it. The cool pet of the week. So Hunter the cat looking for the forever home. And you can check out Hunter's video at cool945.ca. And we also have the contact info there posted for Adopt-A-Pet Pet Rescue in Lucknow. And shout out to the Great Canadian Dog Food for bringing you the cool pet of the week every week. But maybe you're not a cat person. Well, don't worry. We keep track of the past pets too, like Rebel and Rupert. They're all up at cool945.ca looking for that forever home.
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1: 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The community is rallying to support a mother facing unimaginable loss. A GoFundMe campaign has been launched for the family of a young girl following a tragic murder in the Holmesville area in 2024. The mother is currently unable to work, and donations will directly assist with everyday

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1: Ontario's Ministry of Labour issued the penalty to Ideal Supply after an investigation revealed a worker fell 4 feet from a ladder in May of 2025. The province found the company failed to provide adequate safety instruction and supervision, which violates the Occupational Health and Safety Act. Sogging Shores residents will have another chance to weigh in on proposed planning changes for the downtown areas in Port Elgin and Southampton. Adam Bell has more.
2: A public meeting is scheduled for Monday at the Sogging Shores Municipal Office, with the town considering a local official plan amendment and a new community planning permit bylaw for the two downtowns. According to the public meeting notice, the goal is to create a comprehensive set of development regulations that support mixed-use development and help to address housing needs. The town says the community planning permit system is meant to streamline the approval process by combining zoning amendments, minor variances, and site plan applications into one review.
1: The public meeting will be held in a hybrid format, with residents able to attend in person or virtually. The CKNX News Today question of the day is powered by Walkerton Toyota. Today we ask, are you concerned about the route the proposed Alberta to Ontario oil pipeline will take to get to Sarnia? So far, nearly 67% say no. To answer and for more news, go to cknxnewstoday.ca.
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2: Toronto Blue Jays with three more games in San Diego to take them into next week's All-Star break. Jays have won two straight, but are still 11 games back of first place in the American League East. Shane Bieber takes the ball for Toronto tonight, 9:40 first pitch on AM 920 CKNX. Huron County Fastball, Milverton in Brussels against the Bangers at 7:30. Two games at 8 o'clock, Tigers in Goderich against the Grizzlies, and Mitchell is in Moncton. CFL, Argonauts in Winnipeg against the Blue Bombers at 8:30. No Zach Caleros for the Bombers. Drew Brown set to be the starting quarterback, and Conor McGregor is officially back. McGregor and Max Holloway both made weight today ahead of their UFC 329 main event in Las Vegas. The fight marks McGregor's first appearance in the octagon in nearly 5 years and his first in the welterweight division. For CKNX Sports, I'm Adam Bell.
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1: Starting off cloudy tonight with the chance of early evening showers or a thunderstorm, but then clearing near midnight and fog patches developing. Low of 16. Sunshine to start off the day for tomorrow, but increasingly cloudy late in the morning. The fog will clear out. High 27. Clear Saturday night, low 15. Sunshine for Sunday with a high of 28 and sunny again on Monday, high 31. Currently, it's 27 degrees.
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In there, you heard the last call at the port, the final one for the week for the Anchors Away Adventure. Don't worry, it's going to return on Monday, but this is your last chance to qualify for this week for this fantastic prize. A 7-night cruise for two, thanks to Expedia Cruises, Land, Sea, and Air, Owen Sound, Norwegian Cruise Lines, and us here at Cool 94.5. Well, congratulations going out to Brad Pringle of Markdale for qualifying this afternoon with that 5 o'clock slot. Now, it will return, like we said, Monday morning at 9 a.m. Happens weekdays at 9, 4, and 5, that last call at the port. But in the meantime, if you want to read up on the Anchors Away Adventure with Expedia Cruises, Owen Sound, Norwegian Cruise Lines, and Cool 94.5, for that, just head over to cool945.ca. And also remember, you could try to qualify online, too. Here's the cars on Cool.

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1: Also, I went to a new beach for the first time this summer. Wow, it's not what you think it is. And let me explain, it's not weird to see naked people. We see nudity all the time, you know, cable and R-rated movies. But those people in the movies have been pre-approved to be naked. They went through a casting director or somebody, you know. Everybody gets onto the nude beach. It's not the Playboy Channel down there. It's more like the Discovery Channel. I'm not sure who made the human body, especially after I saw the nudists involved in sporting activities. There's nothing more confusing than watching a naked man running. Some things are not so good at high speed. That's why I couldn't believe it when I found out the first Olympics in ancient Greece were performed completely in the nude. For hundreds of years. Why don't they bring this back to the Olympics? It'd boost the ratings. Who wouldn't tune in to see the nude luge? Put a new twist on the men's hurdles too, wouldn't it?
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8: Starting off cloudy tonight with the chance of early evening showers or a thunderstorm, but then clearing near midnight and fog patches developing. Low of 16. Sunshine to start off the day for tomorrow, but increasingly cloudy late in the morning. The fog will clear out. High 27. Clear Saturday night. Low 15. Sunshine for Sunday with a high of 28 and sunny again on Monday. High 31.
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0: Before Sloan on Cool 94.5, we heard Fleetwood Mac, Dreams, and that is such a groovy bass line. And this weekend, it is the Cool Bass Lines weekend on Cool 94.5. And thanks again to Breakfast on the Farm in Brussels, Saturday, July 25th, 9 a.m. to 1 p.m., hosted by the Terpstra family with Farm and Food Care Ontario and Coons Repair Service. 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And that does it for me for the weekend. I am taking off. Thanks again for tuning in. It's Cool 94.5. Enjoy the weekend. As always, drive safe. We'll chat on Monday.
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1: 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The legal proceedings in the death of Owen Sound restaurant owner Sherif Rahman concluded today as the man guilty of killing him was sentenced to 3.5 years in prison. Robert Evans Jr. pled guilty to manslaughter charges June 5th. At the time, the Crown and the defense presented a joint submission on the sentence of 42 months. With credit for pre-sentence custody, Evans Jr. faces about 7 more months remaining on his sentence. When that's completed, he'll be taken into custody and deported. He'll also be subject to a DNA order and a lifetime weapons prohibition. People in the region can help support a family coping with a devastating tragedy. Following the murder of a young girl in Holmesville in 2024, a GoFundMe page has now been established to relieve the immense financial pressure on the victim's mother. Organizers say the mother is currently unable to work as she deals with the emotional and financial challenges. All proceeds will help cover survival costs, counseling, and transportation. The Four County Labor Market Planning Board is sounding the alarm over ongoing job losses in the healthcare sector. CEO Dana Skirton says employment in healthcare and social assistance dropped 11.8% in June alone, with the sector down an estimated 38% since February. The latest Statistics Canada Labor Force survey also shows some positive news. The region's jobless rate fell to 5.6%, while overall employment remained steady. Saugeen Shores residents will have another chance to weigh in on proposed planning changes for the downtowns in Port Elgin and Southampton. A statutory public meeting is set for Monday at 6:30 p.m. at the Saugeen Shores Municipal Office. The town's considering a local official plan amendment and a new community planning permit bylaw for the two downtowns. The changes would update development rules to support mixed-use growth, encourage more housing options, and simplify the approval process. An industrial parts supplier has been ordered to pay $70,000.

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2: 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Toronto Blue Jays begin a three-game series in San Diego tonight against the Padres, their final games before next week's All-Star break. Shane Bieber is on the hill for Toronto, 9:40 first pitch. Hear it on AM 920 CKNX. In Huron County Fastball, Brussels Bangers at home against Milverton at 7:30 before two games that start at 8. Moncton home to Mitchell and Godrich hosting the Brussels Tigers. In the CFL, Toronto Argonauts on the road against the Winnipeg Blue Bombers at 8:30, who will have Drew Brown under center with Zach Collaros out due to a neck injury. And Conor McGregor's long-awaited UFC return is officially set. McGregor and Max Holloway both made weight today, clearing the way for tomorrow night's UFC 329 main event in Las Vegas. The 37-year-old former two-division champ has not fought in the UFC since 2021. For CKNX Sports, I'm Adam Bell.
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4: Starting off cloudy tonight with the chance of early evening showers or a thunderstorm, but then clearing near midnight and fog patches developing. Low of 16. Sunshine to start off the day for tomorrow, but increasingly cloudy late in the morning. The fog will clear out. High 27. Clear Saturday night. Low 15. Sunshine for Sunday with a high of 28 and sunny again on Monday. High 31. Currently, it's 27 degrees.
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9: Starting off cloudy tonight with the chance of early evening showers or a thunderstorm, but then clearing near midnight and fog patches developing. Low of 16. Sunshine to start off the day for tomorrow, but increasingly cloudy late in the morning. The fog will clear out. High 27. Clear Saturday night. Low 15. Sunshine for Sunday with a high of 28 and sunny again on Monday. High 31.
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3: Starting off cloudy tonight with the chance of early evening showers or a thunderstorm, but then clearing near midnight and fog patches developing. Low of 16. Sunshine to start off the day for tomorrow, but increasingly cloudy late in the morning. The fog will clear out. High 27. Clear Saturday night, low 15. Sunshine for Sunday with a high of 28 and sunny again on Monday, high 31.
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